0: Hell yeah, you should take it off.
1: Hits music era 80-90-an. 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
1: I'm from the east side of America, where we choose pride over character, and we can pick sides, but this is us, this is us, this is. I live on the west side of America, where they spin lies into fairy dust, and we can pick sides, but this is us, this is us, this is. And don't believe the narcissism,

hypocrite. 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Safe to say I'm losing it right on time. Coffee and a cigarette, lurking on the internet. 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I'm

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1: I feel by the wayside like everyone else.

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I'm sorry for the two mistakes I did, I gave my pie. 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
1: I'm from the east side of America, where we choose pride over character, and we can pick sides, but this is us, this is us, this is. I live on the west side of America, where they spin lies into fairy dust, and we can pick sides, but this is us, this is us, this is. And don't believe.